to do it to you. I know how to make you feel like you want to feel. But I can't lose with what

hate to give the satisfaction asking how you're doing now. How's the castle built of people you pretend to care about? Just what you wanted. Look at you, cool guy, got it. I see the parties and diamonds sometimes when I close my eyes. 6 months of torture you sold to some forbidden paradise. I loved you truly.

Got my finger on the trigger, but I don't know who to trust. When I look into your eyes, there's just devils in dust.

0: Radio 4, bonne nuit.
1: Baby, it's really amazing what I go through without you. You know, sometimes I find myself counting the hours.